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transforms the slums into Mayfair.

0: They cause a little girl's going on three, and with some men that she's as mad as can be. 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
0: Mandy is to your to see her eyes of calm, calm blue. 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
1: Because a little girl's going on three, and this amended, she's as mad as can be. 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

only. 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

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And we can do it up too.

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1: Gee, I wish I could do
0: that. 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
1: okay, we're
0: let me play this right here for you, and you dig the words. This tour is going to knock you out.
1: Was it Restless?
0: Yeah. I'll play this key.
1: Last stop at the top here?
0: Yeah. I'll play it slow first.

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You have no lips.

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